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4: 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Because we

Wetzel and Ella Langley. That one should be a number one song soon. Jaded, number 27 on American Country Countdown. And Ryan Fox. And speaking of Ella, she recently paid tribute to one of her faves, the late, great Dolly Parton, while on stage in Alabama.

0: drunk.
1: He's going to be a guest here on ACC in the coming weeks. Our buddy Dustin Lynch, Easy to Love, 25 on American Country Countdown. You got Ryan Fox with the hits. And up next, we're locking lips with a little kiss in more ways than one. If you're wondering what I'm talking about, I'll explain in our ACC time machine in 6 minutes. First, though, Graylin James is up five notches with Water at a Wedding. American Country Countdown.
2: Number 20.

That one hit number one here at American Country Countdown in November of 2008. Our guest this weekend, Taylor Swift. It's Love Story on American Country Countdown. It's Ryan and Taylor. We're loving your song from the Toy Story 5 soundtrack. I knew it. I knew you.

0: Good afternoon. I'm Tank Montana. This is Today in Country Music History for September 6th. On this date in 1975, Glen Campbell started a two-week run at number one on the singles chart with Rhinestone Cowboy, his first number one after 13 top 40 hits. And on this date in 2012, Vince Gill received a star on the Hollywood Walk of Fame. That's Today in Country Music History.
1: Duck!

Emerson Lake, and Palmer. And Palmer. 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

0: It's the James Barker Band, and After Dark, and hard to believe how dark it is in the mornings, how darker it's getting earlier at night. Hard to believe we're into the month of September, Labor Day, long weekend. The Rec Law's on the way for you, as well as Thomas Rhett and Back in the Saddle. Luke Combs coming up next.
1: At Mr. Lou Plus Tires, we are Canadian. We measure distance in kilometers, temperature in Celsius, and road